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16: Lows dip down to about 62 tonight under partly cloudy skies. Winds out of the south around 5 miles per hour. High temperatures reach up to 82 tomorrow. Sunshine mixed with clouds at times. From the Weatherology Weather Center, I'm meteorologist Paul Frombly on 101.1 The River, Winona's greatest hits. Right now, it's 75 degrees.
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2: 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And if you missed us this morning, we definitely found out how Jesse likes her waffles.
6: Butter.
17: Oh, well, first.
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18: Mm. 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
6: No, thank you. 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
18: We'll be back again tomorrow, kicking off with our latest daily double battle. Thanks to All Glazed Up, where I went with Huey Lewis in the news.
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18: We'll also have our latest morning mind bender, a trip to Poetry Corner. And since it'll already be Tuesday, we'll be playing 5 and 10 with the Golden Frog tomorrow morning on the river.
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13: Lows level off around 62 tonight under partly cloudy skies. Winds out of the south around 5 miles per hour. Sunshine mixed with clouds at times again tomorrow. High temperatures reach up to 82. From the Weatherology Weather Center, I'm meteorologist Paul Frombly on 101.1 The River, Winona's greatest hits. 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
15: 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And if you missed us this morning, we definitely found out how Jesse likes her waffles.
16: Butter. Butter.
17: Oh, well, first.
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17: Little square in each little square.
14: Mm. There's been several times where I had to turn to Jesse and be like, would you like some waffles with your butter?
18: No, thank you. 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
13: Lows level off around 62 tonight under partly cloudy skies. Winds out of the south around 5 miles per hour. Sunshine mixed with clouds at times again tomorrow. High temperatures reach up to 82. From the Weatherology Weather Center, I'm meteorologist Paul Frombly on 101.1 The River, Winona's greatest hits. 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
14: 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And if you missed us this morning, we definitely found out how Jesse likes her waffles.
15: butter.
16: Oh, well, first.
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17: Mm. There's been several times where I had to turn to Jesse and be like, would you like some waffles with your butter?
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11: Lows level off around 62 tonight under partly cloudy skies. Winds out of the south around 5 miles per hour. Sunshine mixed with clouds at times again tomorrow. High temperatures reach up to 82. From the Weatherology Weather Center, I'm meteorologist Paul Frombly on 101.1 The River, Winona's greatest hits. 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
14: Lows level off around 62 tonight under partly cloudy skies. Winds out of the south around 5 miles per hour. Sunshine mixed with clouds at times again tomorrow. High temperatures reach up to 82. From the Weatherology Weather Center, I'm meteorologist Paul Frombly on 101.1 The River, Winona's greatest hits. Right now, 68.
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6: And Jesse.
15: 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And if you missed us this morning, we definitely found out how Jesse likes her waffles.
6: Butter. Butter.
16: Oh, well, first.
6: Butter.
16: Sorry. Yeah, more butter.
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10: little
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15: Mm. 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
14: Lows level off around 62 overnight under partly cloudy skies. Winds out of the south around 5 miles per hour. Sunshine mixed with clouds at times again Tuesday. Daytime highs approaching 82. From the Weatherology Weather Center, I'm meteorologist Paul Frombly on 101.1 The River, Winona's greatest hits. Right now, it's 64 degrees.

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10: Mainly cloudy skies expected overnight with lows around 62. Winds out of the south around 5 miles per hour. Sunshine mixed with clouds at times. Tuesday, slight chance of rain showers, 81. From the Weatherology Weather Center, I'm meteorologist Paul Frombly on 101.1 The River, Winona's greatest hits. 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
3: Mainly cloudy skies expected with fog in spots early overnight with a low of 62. Winds out of the south around 5 miles per hour. High temperatures reach up to 81 Tuesday, a blend of clouds and sun. From the Weatherology Weather Center, I'm meteorologist Paul Frombly on 101.1 The River, Winona's greatest hits. 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
10: Lows around 62 and foggy. Overnight, under partly cloudy skies, southerly winds around 5 miles per hour. A blend of clouds and sun again Tuesday. High temperatures reach up to 81. From the Weatherology Weather Center, I'm meteorologist Paul Frombly on 101.1 The River, Winona's greatest hits. Right now, it's 64 degrees.

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10: Lows around 62 and foggy. Overnight, under partly cloudy skies, southerly winds around 5 miles per hour. A blend of clouds and sun again Tuesday. High temperatures reach up to 81. From the Weatherology Weather Center, I'm meteorologist Paul Frombly. On 101.1 The River, Winona's greatest hits. Currently, it's 63 degrees.

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13: Highs level off around 81 with fog in spots early today under partly cloudy skies. South winds 8 to 15 miles per hour. Partly cloudy skies tonight. Slight chance of thunderstorms. Lows level off around 64. I'm meteorologist Paul Frobley on 101.1 The River, Winona's greatest hits. Currently, it's 61 degrees.

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3: Good morning, Starshine. The Earth says hello.
4: Good morning and happy Tuesday, even though I almost for some reason thought it was Monday this morning.
5: Ooh. Well, I'm glad that you didn't think it was ahead and now you're behind.
4: Yeah, I'm not really quite sure why. I mean, nothing was off yesterday. Clearly I was off if I woke up thinking it was Monday again.
5: I guess so.
4: But, my goodness.
5: That's why you forgot to put the garbage out.
4: It is. But thankfully you took care of it. So I did. Thank you. Oh, still feeling like summer today. Blend of clouds and sun with a high of 81. It's already 62. It's definitely felt a lot warmer this morning when I left the house. I was like,
5: yeah, I'm warm right now too.
4: And humid. I was like, oof, glad I didn't open the window. We would have been a little damp this morning. So, see, sometimes it works out, even though you'd rather have the window open.
5: Yeah, yeah.
4: A lot to get through today. We got all the regulars, a morning mind bender, a trip to Poetry Corner, and a daily double battle. Plus, you need to think fast today for a chance to win a $25 certificate to the Golden Frog. That's all coming up this morning. Plus, of course, great music. Pat Benatar kicks it off. We belong on the river.

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8: Time for another Daily Double battle, thanks to our friends at All Glazed Up. And we've got a couple of 70s, 80s power pop bands going head to head. Because I went with my boy, Huey Lewis, and the News.
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8: Vroom, vroom. 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
10: Blended clouds and sun today with a high of 81. Could see some scattered storms overnight tonight, dropping down to 64. Sun mixed with clouds and a chance of some scattered rain late in the day on Wednesday with a high of 80 and partly cloudy Wednesday night, dropping to 61. And sunshine returns on Thursday with a high of 81. 62 and clear right now as we get back into the music with Bobby Brown as the Cars and Huey Lewis in the News continue duking it out for your votes for the Daily Double.

0: Once again, I like to peek over there at your tallies, but I don't know which. You have it perfectly covered where I can't see which band is which, so
1: I saw you looking and I quickly hit it.
0: So I have no clue how we're doing on our voting. It looks like we have a lot of votes, though. Holy cow, this one, people definitely opinionated on this one, but it looks pretty close between the Cars and Huey Lewis in the News.
1: Yeah.
0: Who's going to come out on top? Well, that's up to you. You got to get those votes in. Once again, you can call or text us 474-1011.

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13: Well, you held up the votes to me, and I thought it was a lot closer than that, but unfortunately not in my favor.
14: Sorry.
13: The Cars putting the pedal down and staying ahead of Huey Lewis in the news, and they take it today for today's Daily Double, which ties us up for the week and keeps it interesting. So I guess there's nothing wrong with that.
14: It always is interesting, isn't it?
13: Indeed. We'll have another Daily Double tomorrow morning. They all glazed up, but the Cars take today's. Bye-bye, love is on 101.1 The River.

The car is taking today's daily double battle. Thank you so much for voting, though. It keeps things interesting for us, and we get to have some fun watching all those votes come in with our daily doubles. But now the cars are going on their victory lap. You're all I've got tonight on the river.

0: The car is on their victory lap, 101.1 The River. Good morning. It's the Wake Up Winona Morning Show with Jesse and Paul at 6:32. We're looking at a high of 81 today with a blend of clouds and sun. 62 right now, and a closer look at the weather right after a quick news and sports update brought to you by Merchants Bank.
1: Thank you, Paul. Good morning to you. A national teachers union is boycotting Target over its silence during Minnesota's ice surge. The American Federation of Teachers is coordinating the campaign with the AFL-CIO, which represents approximately 15 million workers across the country. Members are being urged to skip Target during back-to-school shopping and spend their money with local retailers. The union says Target failed to condemn the federal immigration surge, even after Border Patrol detained two U.S. citizen employees at its Richfield store. Union leaders say members will shop elsewhere until Target takes a stronger public stand against ICE enforcement.
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3: The Minnesota Twins beat the A's in their first of three games last night, 9-6. 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
0: 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Looking at a high today of 81 with a blend of clouds and sun. Overnight tonight, could see some scattered storms and dropping to 64. Sun mixed with clouds throughout the day on Wednesday with a chance of some scattered showers late in the day and a high of 80 and partly cloudy on Wednesday night, dropping to 61. Looking at a beautiful day on Thursday with sunshine and a high of 81. 62 and clear right now as Huey Lewis in the news gets the consolation spot in today's daily double battle. Walking on a thin line is on the river.

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0: 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Too much sax and violins.
1: Can I say you're dumb?
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0: Well, it's happening. Today is the day the pumpkin spice latte returns.
1: Is it today?
0: To a certain coffee place that people, well, it's basically where it began its life at Starbucks. But apparently it's returning today. That being the case, it's the headline of today's blind top five.
1: Oh.
0: Because I found the top five pumpkin spice flavored things. I removed coffee, which was number one.
1: Okay.
0: Of course. But so these are the other five, top five pumpkin spice flavored things.
1: Oh, goodness gracious.
0: So once again, a blind top five. I name five things in a top five list in the incorrect order. Jesse has to get them in the correct order, but she doesn't know what comes next in the list.
1: And what list is this? Like a random?
0: I think it was like today had it up.
1: Okay.
0: Like the show today had this up.
1: Okay.
0: So it's not like Bob's magazine or something like that, you know. Sorry, Bob, if you have a magazine out there, good for you. But anyway, here we go. Liquor. So pumpkin spice liquor. Which the only one I can think of that even I hate pumpkin spice regardless, but maybe like an Irish cream, you know, might be halfway decent, but
1: I guess these are top five, top like the five. Best.
0: Yep.
1: Okay. Let's put that one smack dab in the middle at three.
0: Cookies.
1: What else would be good? Better than cookies?
0: Nothing.
1: No, well, that's very, very, very true.
0: That's okay. Just because I don't like pumpkin spice.
1: I don't know. I'm going to put one, I guess.
0: Oh, okay.
1: I don't know.
0: All right. Donuts.
1: Two.
0: Okay. Cereal.
1: Four.
0: Yogurt.
1: Ugh. Five. I can't fathom eating pumpkin spice yogurt.
0: Yeah. Ugh.
1: Okay. Anyway.
0: All right. What'd you have for five?
1: Yogurt.
0: Liquor.
1: Oh.
0: Yeah. Number four.
1: Cereal.
0: Yogurt.
1: Okay.
0: Number three.
1: Liquor.
0: Donuts.
1: Okay.
0: Clearly, you're not a big pumpkin spice fan either. Number two.
1: Donuts.
0: Cereal. But you didn't get the cookies right.
1: That just sounded like it would be number one. I don't know. I've never had it. I don't know. I won't try anymore.
0: No. Joanne, I'll give you a shout out. Occasionally, we'll drop off a new item she finds here at the radio station because she knows how much I love it. But I appreciate you thinking of me, Joanne.
1: Oh my gosh, that's so fun.

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1: It's orange out there. Strange.
2: Orange?
1: It's just like an orange glow
2: orange.
1: Out there. Orange. Yeah. But makes for a beautiful looking morning, that's for sure.
2: It does.
1: Looking at a high of 81 today with a blend of clouds and sun. Could see some scattered storms overnight tonight. It's 62 right now, and we'll get a closer look at the weather through midweek right after a quick news and sports update brought to you by the Wamedy Country Bar. Over to you, Jason.
3: Good morning, Paul. Checking news headlines. Health and Human Services Secretary Robert F. Kennedy Jr. was in Rochester Friday to launch a national initiative aimed at finding missing children and adults with autism more quickly. The effort will bring together HHS, the Justice Department, and FEMA to improve alerts, training, and coordination with local law enforcement. Kennedy highlighted Rochester and Olmsted County's Project Lifesaver program, which uses tracking devices to help locate people prone to wandering. A nationwide autism-specific alert system is still being developed. KWNO News.
2: The Minnesota Lynx were handed their eighth loss of the season by the Valkyries last night, 80-66. The Lynx hit the road to take on the Atlanta Dream Sunday afternoon, tip-off at 2. Catch the Lynx all season on the Victory Plus app.
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1: Blend of clouds and sun today with a high of 81 and partly cloudy overnight tonight with a chance of some scattered storms dropping to 64. Sun mixed with clouds throughout the day on Wednesday with a chance of some scattered rain late in the day with a high of 80 and partly cloudy Wednesday night dropping to 61. Thursday, sunshine and a high of 81. 62 right now as we jump back into the music, kicking off your 7 o'clock hour with Supertramp. Let's take the long way home. Or not, because you probably just want to get to your nap here as quickly as possible.
2: Yes, the short way, please.

0: I don't see that being bad.
1: You would have years ago.
0: Yes, I remember years ago.
1: You were so anti minivan. You're like, no, I'll never have one.
0: No.
1: But now
0: they got so many cool gadgets and gizmos, and the kids can't ding other people's doors when they open it.
1: Doors. Yeah. Yeah. But yeah, I mean, they're just so much more practical. And I guess now the SUV prices are starting to go up, but the minivan prices have stabled off. So. Could save you some money to go to the minivan.
0: Mm.
1: And plus all that extra room the seats can store away.
0: Yeah, I know. Don't.
1: I feel like every family gets to this point where you're like, I will never be a minivan family. Ew. And then eventually you all hit the like, dang it, they're practical.
0: Uh-huh.
1: I'm not saying we're going to get one, but I'm saying that if we were to get one... I wouldn't think so little of it anymore.
0: Okay.
1: I might be like, this was the right choice.
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0: An MMA fighter actually got recently disqualified because he decided to pull the old Mike Tyson and bite his opponent on the ear.
1: Oh, my goodness.
0: Oh,
1: it was just there, huh?
0: I guess so. But I guess the guy needed 28 stitches.
1: On his ear?
0: On his ear, after all was said and done. It's making mine hurt just thinking about it. Oof. We got your morning mind bender coming up next on the river.

0: The thinking cap is high up on the wall, ready to rain down its thinkingness onto us for the latest morning mind bender. It's coming down upon us. It comes to you every weekday morning thanks to Muddled Time. And today's morning mind bender, over half of people say they do not like this comfort food.
1: Oh, meatloaf.
0: That's a good guess, but not it. What do you think it is? 474-1011. Give us your best guess on what you think today's morning mind bender is. Over half of people say they do not like this comfort food. I think they're lying, by the way. That might be a hint. Looking Glass on now.

0: We are in the midst of today's morning mindbender, thanks to your ultimate lunch destination in downtown Winona, Muddled Time. And today's morning mindbender, once again, was over 50% of people say that they don't like this traditional comfort food. Yes, sorry. I forgot my system closed out. Like, my whole computer crashed on me, so I had to, like, re-bring up everything, and I forgot to bring this up. So, okay. So, yes, sorry. Over half of people say they do not like this comfort food. And I kind of gave the hint that I think people are lying about this one, because this is a really good one. I love it. You love it.
1: I'm seeing a lot of mac and cheese. Is that right?
0: That is not right, no? But that's another really good guess. It is not mac and cheese. It's traditionally a side dish at a major holiday. Let me put it that way. That might give it away, but...
1: Okay, I think I might know then.
0: But I think it's delicious. I think people are going nuts. Over half of people say they don't like it. Maybe I'm wrong, but I don't know. What do you think it is? Give us your last second best guesses. 474-1011.
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0: 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Time to wrap up this morning's Morning Mind Meta, brought to you by Muddled Time, which once again, guess away. Even if your guesses are wrong, you still have a chance to win yourself a $50 certificate to Muddled Time just by giving us your guesses throughout the week. Once again, today's Morning Mind Bender was over 50% of people say they do not like this comfort food. I'd given the hint that I think they're lying, and that it's a traditional side dish at a popular holiday, which I think gave it away for many. Although then we got a list of all the other great side dishes. Green bean casserole became a very popular guess. Stuffing. Mike said cranberry sauce. Beverly said potato salad. Scott said pie. But once again, stuffing definitely blew up. But the actual correct guess, which blew my mind, this is why I thought a lot of people might be lying. Mashed potatoes was the answer.
1: Mashed taters. See, I knew it. Yep. And I love all everyone's. No, not mashed potatoes.
0: I know everyone
1: potatoes.
0: That got one when you said you got it right. Like, people were like, wait, what? Like, how are they guessing this? But yeah, mashed potatoes. Apparently, over half of people say that they don't actually like it. What's wrong with you? I don't understand it. Plus, you throw a little garlic,
1: butter. And more butter.
0: Especially the way my mom makes her mashed potatoes.

0: Looking a little cloudy out there this morning, but hey, it makes the colors look delightful as they dance upon the clouds.
1: Yes, it gets a little pink too.
0: Yes, it
1: does. Orangey pink.
0: It looks lovely this morning. A blend of clouds and sun today with a high of 81, and we'll get a better look at the weather through midweek right after our quick news and sports update. Over to you, Jason.
2: Good morning, Paul. This check of news headlines. An Alma Center Lincoln High School senior has died after being injured during a football game Thursday night. District Superintendent Drew Semington says Adam Massman was active in sports clubs and activities and touched many lives across the school community. EMTs treated Massman at the game before he was taken to a hospital, where he later died. The district is not releasing details about the injury at the family's request. Counselors are available for students, parents, and friends. KWNO News.
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0: Blend of clouds and sun today with a high of 81 and a chance of some scattered storms overnight tonight, dropping to 64. Sun mixed with clouds and a chance of some scattered rain late in the day on Wednesday with a high of 80 and partly cloudy Wednesday night, dropping to 61. Sunshine again on Thursday with a high of 81. 62 right now and looking lovely out there as we get back into the music with the boss as we're dancing in the dark. And up next, a chance to think fast and win a $25 certificate to the Golden Flog.

0: It's time to play a little game. We play it every single Tuesday, and thankfully we don't have to play the game. We just have to come up with the theme of the game.
1: Yes, which is sometimes hard in itself.
0: It is very much so, but we play 5 and 10 with the Golden Frog, a chance to win a $25 certificate to the Golden Frog over there in Fountain City. All you got to do is name 5 things in 10 seconds in a certain category that Jesse comes up with for you. But we need someone to play along with us to actually win that $25 certificate. So if you want to play some 5 and 10 with the Golden Frog, be caller 10 now at 474-1011. Go.
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0: It's time to think fast. We play 5 and 10 every Tuesday with the Golden Frog. And Jesse, are you ready to name? Oh, wait, that's right. It's not you. You
1: have to. I was like, wait, what are you saying?
0: Although I scared you. The look on your face, you were pretty spooked there. Well, unfortunately, caller 10 hung up on us. And so, Brian, you're caller 11 and get to play today.
2: Well, that's wonderful news again.
0: All right. Well, Brian, Jesse's got a tasty 5 and 10 for you today.
2: Okay.
1: I'm going to have you name 5 different kinds of muffins. Go.
2: Blueberry, lemon, chocolate chip, pumpkin, banana nut.
0: There you go. Nicely done. All great flavor. Although I'm not a big chocolate person, but I'd still probably eat a chocolate chip muffin regardless.
2: Yeah, I would too.

0: I found a statistic that I have to share with you that I think you're going to find interesting. The typical video game player nowadays is 37 years old. So it's not just a kid's thing, clearly, anymore.
1: Okay.
0: So I'm not that weird. The fact that, you know, that I still play video games. Now, I was thinking about it, though, and I had to think it's because we were the original gaming generation.
1: Yeah, I guess.
0: You know, we the original Nintendo and Super Nintendo came out when we were kids. And so it was just something we grew up with and stayed with us. And clearly, in my case, never outgrew, which sometimes makes you roll your eyes at me. And other times you're like, you know what? No, go ahead. And then you can just leave me alone for a while.
1: Go ahead. I'll do my own thing.
0: So maybe it's a blessing in disguise in its own strange way. And it gets me spending time with my son as well. There's that.
1: That is very true.
0: You're still rolling your eyes at me over there.
1: No, I'm not.
0: Yeah, I can hear you roll your eyes at me.

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1: Good morning. It's the Wake Up Winona Morning Show with Jesse and Paul. It is 8 o'clock and we're looking at a high of 81 today, partly cloudy, and 62 and partly cloudy right now. We'll get a better look at the weather right after a quick news and sports update. Over to you, Jason.
2: Thank you, Paul. Good morning to you. A national teachers union is boycotting Target over its silence during Minnesota's ice surge. The American Federation of Teachers is coordinating the campaign with the AFL-CIO, which represents approximately 15 million workers across the country. Members are being urged to skip Target during back-to-school shopping and spend their money with local retailers. The union says Target failed to condemn the federal immigration surge, even after Border Patrol detained two U.S. citizen employees at its Richfield store. Union leaders say members will shop elsewhere until Target takes a stronger public stand against ICE enforcement. KWNO News.
3: The Minnesota Twins beat the A's in their first of three games last night, 9-6. Game two is tonight. 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
1: Partly cloudy today with a high of 81 and could see some scattered storms overnight tonight, dropping down to 64. Tomorrow, partly cloudy with a chance of some scattered rain showers late in the day with a high of 80 and partly cloudy Wednesday night, dropping to 61. Thursday, sunshine and a high of 81. Partly cloudy right now and 62 as we jump back into the music, kicking off your 8 o'clock hour. I don't care anymore.
3: Whoa.
1: No, it's the song.
3: Okay.
1: But Phil Collins is on now.
3: Okay.

0: Time again to put your brain to the test. It's time for some Poetry Corner readings. Thanks to our Katie Chrysler Dodge Jeep and Ram. I said ings, but reading.
1: Reading. Just
0: one. Just
1: uno.
0: One. Singular. Singular. Mm-hmm. Well, today's reading comes to us from 1989, would be the first number one hit from this group, who would go on to have several more. And this one in particular went to number one on over a dozen charts around the world when it came out.
1: Okay.
0: Are you ready?
1: Yes.
0: Here we go. Fire in the ice, naked to the T-bone. It's a lover's disguise, banging on the head drum, shaking like a mad bull.
1: Oh, I think I know this. I feel like I know those.
0: Do you know it? 474-1011. Call or text in your best guess at today's Poetry Corner reading. Thanks to our Katie Chrysler Dodge Jeep and Ram once again. Fire in the ice, naked to the T-bone. It's a lover's disguise. Banging on the head drum, shaking like a mad bull. We got the answer coming.

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0: It's time for the big reveal on today's Poetry Corner reading. Thanks to Arcade, Chrysler, Dodge, Jeep, and Ram. Once again, this song would be the first of several number one hits from this group. It would go to number one on over a dozen charts around the world. Came out in 1989, and the reading once again was... Fire in the ice, naked to the T-bone, it's a lover's disguise, banging on the head drum, shaking like a mad bull.
1: Sorry.
0: Do you know it?
1: I feel like I do, and I'm gonna feel dumb for not saying it, well, because it's on the tip of my tongue, but I can't think of it exactly right now. So just say it.
0: Well, the next line is, she's got the look.
1: Dang it.
0: Roxette is today's Poetry Corner reading.
1: I knew it.

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1: Oh, Radio Man.
0: Well, happy National Banana Split Day.
1: Oh, you know, I've never had a banana split.
0: Seriously?
1: Yeah.
0: It's one of Jesse's favorite ice cream treats.
1: Huh. Yeah. I mean, I don't have anything against bananas. I eat bananas all the time.
2: Mm, you should try it.
1: I guess.
0: Because what it's well, three scoops, and then traditionally it's what, chocolate, strawberry, and pineapple?
2: I think so, yeah.
0: Okay.
2: It's really? Like the normal, well, I mean, that's what I get at DQ anyway.
0: I suppose.
2: But some people, I guess, I don't know, do vanilla ice cream, chocolate ice cream, and strawberry ice cream. I don't know.
1: Oh.
2: I guess it's really whatever you want your banana split to be, as long as there's a banana in it.
1: But there must be the standard. This is what we started with, and you can change it if you want, but you wouldn't be right.
2: Right.
0: Oh, so the classic, like, traditional is vanilla ice cream, chocolate ice cream, and strawberry ice cream. You get a scoop of each.
1: Mm-hmm. Mm. I wonder how. See, that's why Dairy Queen changed it then.
0: Maybe. So they didn't have to do the three different flavors of ice cream. Because, yeah, and then each of those.
2: I don't think I've ever had it with the traditional way then.
0: And then just topped with, it says frosted topped with a traditional drizzle of just chocolate syrup. Strawberry syrup, and then whipped cream and cherries.
1: All that sounds pretty good, actually. So I may have to try one of those.
2: I actually like mine with pineapple, though.
1: They're usually so big.
2: Yeah, that's why it's a nice treat. Like, I have to not be full, or, you know, it can't be my dessert.
1: You wouldn't have it after dinner. Right?
2: No. No.
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0: It's the Wake Up Winona Morning Show with Jesse and Paul. Good morning. It's 8:33, looking at a high today of 81. Could see some scattered thunderstorms overnight tonight, but we'll get a better look at that weather coming up in just a moment. First, a news and sports update. Over to you, Jason.
1: Good morning, Paul. Checking news headlines. Health and Human Services Secretary Robert F. Kennedy Jr. was in Rochester Friday to launch a national initiative aimed at finding missing children and adults with autism more quickly. The effort will bring together HHS, the Justice Department, and FEMA to improve alerts, training, and coordination with local law enforcement. Kennedy highlighted Rochester and Olmsted County's Project Lifesaver program, which uses tracking devices to help locate people prone to wandering. A nationwide autism-specific alert system is still being developed. KWNO News.
2: The Minnesota Lynx were handed their eighth loss of the season by the Valkyries last night, 80-66. The Lynx hit the road to take on the Atlanta Dream Sunday afternoon, tip off at 2. Catch the Lynx all season on the Victory Plus app.
0: 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High today of 81 and partly cloudy throughout the day, and could see some scattered storms overnight tonight, dropping to 64. Tomorrow, partly cloudy with a high of 80 and could see some scattered rain showers late in the day. Wednesday night, partly cloudy, dropping to 61. Thursday, sunshine, a high of 81. Right now, it's partly cloudy and 62 as we jump back into the music with the Talking Heads as we're burning down the house.
3: What?
0: That wasn't
3: That's
0: a whip.
3: That's not burning.
0: That was supposed to be like throwing a lit match.
3: Oh, no, it sounded like a whip. Sorry.

0: sorry, but it seems pretty weird.
1: Does that cook seem weird?
0: Normal weird, or?
2: Riley is acting so weird.
3: Kind of weird.
4: A bunch of ways.
5: If you see anything weird, report it immediately.
6: Well, I'm ready to get weird, even though, well, I'm always weird, but you know this.
7: I do. Okay, so a doctor who treated patients for free for 40 years lost his own insurance after a cancer diagnosis. So his patients raised over $250,000 to save him.
6: Aww.
7: I know.
6: That's a good story.
7: Isn't it?
6: So, you know, the old karma, you know, he built up a lot of good karma and look what happened.
7: Yeah, and it's weird because he lost his insurance because he got cancer. Seriously. Seriously.
6: As a doctor, too, because, you know, usually you'd think they'd have a pretty good insurance carrier, but my goodness.
7: Isn't that the reason for insurance?
6: That's what I would think, too, but, you know, I don't know. It's just a good thing, like I said, the good karma followed him around, and look what happened. So, thankfully, his patience came through for him this time.
7: Yes.
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0: A chunk of music birthdays today. We just heard Elvis Costello. It was his birthday. He turned 72 today. And Rob Halford, the lead singer of Judas Priest, turned 75 today. And one of the big names that was out at Ashley for the Arts a couple of weeks back, Gene Simmons from Kiss, is turning 77 today.
1: Alrighty.
0: So we're going to enjoy some Kiss right now. I Was Made for Loving You is on the river.

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1: Coffee kind of makes me nervous when I drink it.
0: 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Okay, maybe just one cup.
2: Caffeine will kill you!

0: major wah-wah moment I found online because a Ohio couple got really upset because the local Mickey D's screwed up their order. So he went inside thinking he was going to get revenge and ordered 100 double cheeseburgers. But the thing is if you don't pay for the order, it doesn't even go through to the kitchen. So he thought they would start like making all of these and then he just wouldn't pay and leave. So he puts in the order, doesn't pay, and then was seen like running out thinking he was being so like sneaky. But yeah, because he didn't pay for it, it didn't even go through.
1: Right.
0: So
1: I mean, one, you should know you got to pay for it first.
0: Yeah.
1: And two, isn't that typical to do? You got to check your bags before you do anything.
0: I always check everything nowadays because some people just don't.
1: No matter where you go.
0: Exactly.
1: Yeah.
0: So, you know, check your bags and then, you know, if you really want to pull a prank, maybe think it through a little bit better.
1: Right?

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0: I was really excited. There is a convenience store that's rolling out ramen vending machines.
1: Like they'll make it for you?
0: Yes. Ooh. So literally a pork bone or seafood ramen, and it thaws it, heats it, puts it in broth, and then it's just cooked and ready to go for you. Unfortunately, it's only available in Japan.
1: Oh.
0: I know.
1: They always have the good stuff.
0: I feel like if it's anywhere, they should have like one in every college town. I feel
1: right.
0: Can you imagine bar time with those machines? They would be packed.
1: Oh, every you would need more.
0: Yeah, you need more than one.
1: You would need one
0: on every corner.
1: Yeah.
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0: I always love hearing creative excuses for speeding or getting pulled over in general, and I found one that I think you're gonna roll your eyes at pretty darn hard. You're already rolling your eyes at me, and I haven't even told you it yet.
1: That's because you're making me wait for it.
0: Yep, that's coming up after Rush on the River.

0: I've heard some pretty good excuses for speeding, everything from needing to use the bathroom to trying to catch my ex. Well, a Wisconsin man was recently pulled over for going 114 miles per hour in a 55 mile an hour zone, and he gave the excuse, because my golf round went badly.
1: It's a legit excuse.
0: So he was just upset because he said he played horribly and lost all of his balls.
1: Oh my God.
0: You're welcome.
1: Whatever.
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0: Partly cloudy today with a high of 81. Could see some scattered thunderstorms overnight tonight, dropping down to 64. Partly cloudy on Wednesday with a chance of some scattered rain late in the day with a high of 80. And partly cloudy Wednesday night, dropping to 61. Sunny on Thursday with a high of 81. A little cloudy right now and sitting at 62 in Winona. And we get into the music with Billy Joel and the River of Dreams on the River. Fancy that.
1: Oh, looky there.

0: We've talked about it a couple of times already today because pumpkin spice returned, but I think they finally taken the products too far because I saw pumpkin spice butt wipes.
1: Why?
0: Exactly. 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
1: You know, maybe I don't want to know.
0: Exactly. We're just going to end it right there, and you can use your imagination.
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0: Already going to be hitting the midweek daily double battle tomorrow, thanks to all glazed up, and we're all tied up. We both have one under our belt for the week.
1: Well, I was going to say, it's only Tuesday.
0: That's true. But Wednesday brings another daily double, so who are you going to go with today?
1: I'm
0: going to
1: go with Aerosmith.
0: That's a good pick. Actually, I think I'm going to answer back with a band that influenced them quite a bit.
1: Okay.
0: You can definitely see it in the lead singers, but I'm going to go with the Rolling Stones.
1: You said it wrong.
0: Oh, the Rolling Stones.
1: There you go.
0: Sorry. So the Stones or Aerosmith for tomorrow's Daily Double. Who would you rather get that double shot of at 6:23? Text your votes into 474-1011 or comment on the Facebook post that'll be up in a few moments. 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

0: It's the Wake Up Winona Morning Show with Jesse and Paul, and that's going to wrap things up for us. We're dropping the headphones and going to make our way out into the day. We'll be back again tomorrow. Do this crazy thing all over again with you. It's already Wednesday. The week is flying by, which I know our kids aren't going to like because they start school next week.
1: I know Lincoln was already mad that we had him go to bed at a decent time finally.
0: He was
1: not happy.
0: Not thrilled at all. He was liking being able to stay up late. But hey, got to get back into the swing of school.
1: Yeah.
0: He was excited at first, and then he remembered all the stuff that goes along with it. Homework, early bed nights, and now
1: I
0: don't think he's nearly as thrilled as he thought he was going to be. But that's it. We're done. Stick a fork in us. Till we meet again, my friends. Stay safe, healthy, happy. Make today a great day. Miles Riker into the Stoods next. But first, here's John Cougar Mellencamp on the river.

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101.1 The River, it's Miles Riker. Glad to have you along just after 10 o'clock inside a 101-minute river cruise from 1979. Here's the title track from the Eagles, The Long Run.

101.1 The River, Minnesota Twins bats came alive last night. I'll give you some details after 11 o'clock. Here's Elton John, Honky Cat.

partly cloudy today with a slight chance for showers. High of 81, southwest winds 8 to 15 miles per hour. Mainly clear skies tonight, slight chance of thunderstorms 64. From the Weatherology Weather Center, I'm meteorologist Paul Frombly on 101.1 The River, Winona's greatest hits. Right now, it's 73 degrees.

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101.1 The River, something that you might not know about this guy. Before he became lead singer of the band Journey, he was in a band called Alien Project from 1976 to 1977. Here's Steve Perry.

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101.1 The River. I felt it was going to happen last night. It's pretty tough to beat a team four times in a season. Minnesota Lynx falling to the Valkyries last night. Here's Lovin' Rockets, So Alive.

101.1 The River, it's Miles Riker. Minnesota Twins bats kind of came alive last night. I'll share some details after Aerosmith. Here's OMD, If You Leave.

0: 101.1 The River, wrapping up a 101-minute river cruise. I don't want to miss a thing from Aerosmith. Minnesota Twins bats come alive last night, although the Athletics kept it close. But the Twins beat them 9-6. Another late game for the Twins tonight as they're on the road. 8:40 start time up against the Athletics. Stevie Nicks coming up next, 101.1 The River.
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16: Partly cloudy today with a slight chance for showers. High of 81, southwest winds 8 to 15 miles per hour. Mainly clear skies tonight. Slight chance of thunderstorms, 64. From the Weatherology Weather Center, I'm meteorologist Paul Frombly on 101.1 The River, Winona's greatest hits. Right now, it's 75 degrees.
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17: 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Too much sax and violins.
18: Can I say you're dumb?
17: 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It's hey. Fine. We'll be back again tomorrow, kicking off with our latest daily double battle. Thanks to All Glazed Up, where I went with the Rolling Stones.
18: And I picked Aerosmith.
17: So which one gets the double shot tomorrow morning at 6:23? 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Vote by texting your vote to 474-1011 or comment on the Facebook post that's up on our Facebook page. 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
18: By reading lips.
17: Yes. I should have added that. That could have been a bit a little confusing. 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

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You wouldn't happen to be looking for a new job, would you? Because I have a little bit of advice for you on doing a resume. Details after Def Leppard.

0: 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So if you're putting that resume together, you might want to consider doing it yourself. I had to. Manfred Mann's Earth Band coming up next, 101.1 The River.
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The traditional bologna and mustard sandwich? 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
19: Partly cloudy this afternoon with a slight chance for showers. Daytime highs approaching 81. Winds out of the southwest, 8 to 15 miles per hour. Mainly clear skies tonight. Slight chance for storms. Lows level off around 64. I'm meteorologist Paul Frobley on 101.1 The River, Winona's greatest hits. Currently, it's 77 degrees.
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0: 101.1 The River, Hold My Hand from Hootie and the Blowfish. Minnesota Lynx, they didn't play good basketball at all last night. 17 turnovers. Unbelievable. They only scored 66 points. You know, it is hard to beat a team four times in one season. They were up against the Golden State Valkyries last night. 80-66 was the final score. Minnesota Lynx are going to have some time to think about it because they don't play again until Sunday. It's a 2 o'clock game up against the Atlanta Dream. Billy Squire coming up next, 101.1 The River.
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Can you believe that Sammy Hagar is still out touring? Here's a song from Van Halen when he was doing lead vocals. Finish What You Started.

101.1 The River. If you're trying to lower your LDL cholesterol, I have a little bit of a story for you about that coming up after Roxette. Here's Huey Lewis in the news.

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0: 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If you are trying to lower your LDL cholesterol, you might want to listen to this. But obviously, you need to check with your doctor anytime, because I am not a doctor, okay? I'm only reading what I'm finding. 6-month study found that eating one avocado daily reduced LDL bad cholesterol by 49 nanomoles per liter, whatever the heck that is, potentially cutting heart disease risk by about 4%. So again, check with your doctor, but avocados sound like they're pretty healthy. Journey coming up next, 101.1 The River.
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20: Partly cloudy this afternoon with a slight chance for showers. Daytime highs approaching 81. Winds out of the southwest, 8 to 15 miles per hour. Mainly clear skies tonight. Slight chance for storms. Lows level off around 64. I'm meteorologist Paul Frobley on 101.1 The River, Winona's greatest hits. Right now, it's 77 degrees. 101.1 The
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21: 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And if you missed us this morning, you have to admit, I'm getting pretty creative with my dad jokes these days.
22: If you say so.
21: So I walked into the family room and saw that the kids were watching an orchestra, so I had to turn the TV off right away.
22: An orchestra?
21: Yes. Too much sax and violins.
22: Can I say you're dumb?
21: Yes, you can. It's hey. Fine. We'll be back again tomorrow, kicking off with our latest daily double battle, thanks to All Glazed Up, where I went with the Rolling Stones.
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101.1 The River. Did you know that there is officially a finger wrestling contest? I know. And we used to do it for fun when we were kids. Details coming up after Bertie Higgins. Here's Michael Jackson.

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0: 101.1 The River, Key Largo from Bertie Higgins. I was a little bit surprised when I saw this. Bavaria's 65th German Finger Wrestling Championships drew approximately 150 competitors to whatever the name of this place is. I'm not even going to, well, okay, I'll try. Pflugdorfstadel. That happened on Sunday. The unusual sport pits two opponents against each other across a table, each linking their middle fingers through a leather hoop, and competitors need to out-wrestle each other. I guess I actually found it doing more thumb wrestling when I was younger than middle finger wrestling. I used that for something else. The Atlanta Rhythm Section coming up next, 101.1 The River.
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20: Good afternoon. Happy Tuesday. And a salivating salutations to you on 101.1 The River. I'm Isaac Yonta, and this is the afternoon show powered by La Crosse Fireplace. We're kicking things off with two for Zat 2. Here's two in a row from outfield since you've been gone.

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Your Love. That's Outfield on 101.1 The River. I'm Isaac Yonta, and this is Two for Zat 2, brought to you by the Wamundi Country Bar. I'm playing two from all of your favorites throughout the 2 o'clock hour. Here's two in a row from GNR. It's Guns N' Roses, Sweet Child of Mine.

Paradise City. That's two in a row from Guns N' Roses on 101.1 The River. And I just heard some tragic news. Dolly Parton has just passed away. Dolly Parton, at the age of 80, her family released that she passed away peacefully in her home in Nashville today. An absolute legend. The queen of country music left such a mark on this world. In honor of her, here's two in a row from Dolly Parton, 9 to 5 on The River.

0: Jolene, our second of two in a row from the late, great Dolly Parton, who tragically passed away today at the age of 80, peacefully in her home in Nashville. Rest in peace to Dolly Parton. We're going to get back into the twofers now, thanks to the Wamandy Country Bar. With two in a row from War, here's Low Rider.
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fire roaring at my back. 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

0: Build a line. That's two in a row from War on 101.1 The River. We're going to take a real quick break. Thanks to the Wamondi Country Bar. We're going to get some more twofers in just a moment. Kind of four for one coming up. Two in a row from Crosby, Stills, Nash & Young after this.
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14: Sunshine mixed with clouds at times this afternoon with a slight chance of rain showers. High temperatures reach up to 80. Southwesterly winds 8 to 15 miles per hour. Slight chance of rain showers tonight, 63. I'm meteorologist Paul Frobley on 101.1 The River, Winona's greatest hits. Currently 81.

0: Ohio. That's two in a row from Crosby, Stills, Nash & Young on 101.1 The River. I'm Isaac Yonta, and this is Twofers at Two. I got to take a quick break, but thanks to the Wamandy Country Bar, I've got time for one more twofer this afternoon. Two from Earth, Wind & Fire, right after this.
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We got the beat. That is the Go-Go's on 101.1 The River. I'm Isaac Yonta, and this is the afternoon show. Happy Tuesday, everybody. Another beautiful Tuesday afternoon here in Winona. I'm so happy that the temperatures are lowering a bit. None of those 90-degree days, hopefully, for the rest of the year. Let's get back into the music with BTO Bachman, Turner Overdrive. You ain't seen nothing yet.

0: 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I'm Isaac Yonta, taking a real quick break. Don't worry, NXS is coming your way right after this.
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16: weather. Slight chance of rain showers this afternoon. Otherwise, sunshine mixed with clouds at times. Highs level off around 81. Winds out of the southwest, 8 to 15 miles per hour. Mainly clear tonight. Slight chance for showers. Lows level off around 63. I'm meteorologist Paul Frobley on 101.1 The River, Winona's greatest hits. Currently, it's 81 degrees.

Suicide Blonde, that's in excess on 101.1 The River. I'm Isaac Yonta, and this is the afternoon show. I get to hang out with you Monday through Friday from 2 to 6, thanks to our friends over at La Crosse Fireplace. And the show continues now with you too. Here's Desire.

0: 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Supertramp coming up, though, right after this.
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Superstition. That's Stevie Wonder on 101.1 The River. I'm Isaac Yonta. Still pretty floored by the tragic news of the passing of Dolly Parton this afternoon. She recently disclosed she was going through some health issues at home, and today she passed away peacefully in her Nashville home at the age of 80. I already played two in a row from Dolly Parton this afternoon during Two for Zet 2, but I'd like to play another one now. In honor of her, an absolute legend, here is Dolly Parton along with Ricky Van Shelton and Rockin' Years.

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Hey, I'm Isaac Yonta here with your daily excuse, little excuse to treat yourself each day. Today, August 25th, is both National Banana Split Day and National Whiskey Sour Day. Both of those are quite delicious, and you have an excuse to partake if you so choose. That's your daily excuse. Here's Santana, Oye Como Va.

0: 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I've got to take a quick break. Don't go anywhere. More hits on the way. Ace, Rick James, Red Hot Chili Peppers, and more after this.
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13: Slight chance of rain showers tonight, otherwise mainly clear skies. Lows level off around 63. Winds out of the southwest, 5 to 10 miles per hour. Mainly clear tomorrow, 80. From the Weatherology Weather Center, I'm meteorologist Paul Trombley on 101.1 The River, Winona's greatest hits. Currently, it's 79 degrees.

How long that is, Ace on 101.1 The River. I'm Isaac Yonta, and it's Tuesday afternoon. Thanks for tuning into the afternoon show. Monday through Friday from 2 to 6, I get to hang out with you thanks to La Crosse Fireplace. And the show continues now with Rick James. Here's Super Freak.

0: Under the Bridge, Red Hot Chili Peppers on 101.1 The River. We're gearing up for the 5 o'clock free ride, folks. I've got to take a quick break. Bananarama coming up right after this.
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3: Okay, this is the one. Yeah, nice and easy.
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3: 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He's in my head. 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

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Here's the Police, Roxanne.

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Howard Jones on 101.1 The River, and the free ride continues with Pink Floyd, Another Brick in the Wall, Part 2.

Fast Car Tracy Chapman on 101.1 The River. I'm Isaac Yonta, and this is the 5 o'clock free ride. We're keeping things upbeat throughout the 5 o'clock hour to kickstart quitting time thanks to Discount Liquor of Winona. 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

0: 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I've got to take a quick break. Don't worry, the free ride will continue in a moment. 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
15: weather. Slight chance of rain showers tonight, otherwise mainly clear skies. Lows level off around 63. Winds out of the southwest, 5 to 10 miles per hour. Mainly clear tomorrow, 80. From the Weatherology Weather Center, I'm meteorologist Paul Trombley on 101.1 The River, Winona's greatest hits. Right now, it's 77 degrees.

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Sailing. That's Christopher Cross on 101.1 The River. I'm Isaac Yonta, nearing the end of my show, but the 5 o'clock free ride continues. An hour of upbeat hits to help you kickstart quitting time. 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

0: 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I'm a hitting.
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0: For the afternoon! Thank you so much for spending your Tuesday afternoon with me here on the river. The afternoon show, Monday through Friday from 2 to 6, is powered by La Crosse Fireplace. And I can't wait to talk to you again tomorrow. But for now, I hope you enjoy the rest of your Tuesday evening. 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
4: 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Fine. We'll be back again tomorrow, kicking off with our latest daily double battle. Thanks to All Glazed Up, where I went with the Rolling Stones.
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4: 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I should have added that. That could have been a little confusing. 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
12: weather. 63 tonight under mainly clear skies. Southwest winds 5 to 10 miles per hour. Tomorrow, high of 80. Lows dip down to about 60. Tomorrow night, mainly clear skies. From the Weatherology Weather Center, I'm meteorologist Paul Frobley. On 101.1 The River, Winona's greatest hits. 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
1: With the Wake Up Winona Morning Show, which joins you every weekday morning on The River. And if you missed us this morning, you have to admit, I'm getting pretty creative with my dad jokes these days.
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2: An orchestra?
1: Yes. Too much sax and violins.
2: Can I say you're dumb?
1: Yes, you can. It's hey. Fine. We'll be back again tomorrow, kicking off with our latest daily double battle. Thanks to All Glazed Up, where I went with the Rolling Stones.
2: And I picked Aerosmith.
1: So which one gets the double shot tomorrow morning at 6:23? 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Vote by texting your vote to 474-1011 or comment on the Facebook post that's up on our Facebook page. 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
2: By reading lips.
1: Yes. I should have added that. That could have been a bit a little confusing. That's all tomorrow morning on The River.
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